0: is NPO Radio 5. De beste evergreens.
1: Today's special is Memphis Soul Stew. We sell so much of this, people wonder what we put in it. We're gonna tell you right now. 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Now I need a pound of fatback drums.

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2: 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This is the heavy monster sound.

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I plan each chartered course, each careful step along the highway.